It's been a couple of days since Dolly Parton has left us, but her music definitely is not going away anytime soon. It's just insane the numbers that her songs are putting them down. We're going to talk about it in a few.

day, Potts Farm was a place to go. Load a truck up, hit the dirt road. Jump the barbed wire, spread the word. Light the bonfire and call the girls. King in the can and the Marlboro man. Jack and Jim were a few good men. Where you learn how to kiss and cuss and fight too. Better watch out for the boys in blue. And all this small town, he said, she said. 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I'm tired of talking, man. Y'all ain't listening to no dirt.

0: Hey, it's Ritter. 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
1: Jolene, Jolene, Jolene, Jolene. I'm begging of you, please don't take my man.
0: Yeah, and that song, among many other of Dolly's songs, have flown to the top of the streaming charts.

0: I thought a little montage for you as we're all missing and mourning Dolly Parton.
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4: Tonight brings mostly cloudy skies with lows near 66. Tomorrow, look for steady rain, close to a quarter inch possible, highs near 75 and a south wind around 10 miles per hour. Tomorrow night stays mostly cloudy with a low in the upper 60s. Sunday brings a mix of sun and clouds, a high in the mid 80s and south wind steady at 10. Monday, expect a few clouds, highs near 89 and overnight lows in the low 70s.

0: what up? It's Ritter. And if your kids have ever chosen a tablet over you, well, Woody and Buzz feel your pain.
1: Yeah.
0: Toy Story 5 has just dropped its release date, and I'll share it with you coming up.

0: Hey, it's Ritter, and after making $1 billion in theaters this summer, Toy Story 5 is finally ready to hit streaming, and it looks like September 25th, the movie will hit its big streaming platform, so you'll finally be able to catch it there if you didn't see it in theaters. And remember, that's the movie with the really cool Taylor Swift, I Knew song.
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All right, I know it's Friday, so you don't really need an excuse for a little after work bevy, but if you're looking to uncork something fancy, I got a reason for you. We'll talk about it coming up.

0: 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You know, a little chill, little end of the day cap or middle of the day. I don't judge. You're celebrating a holiday.
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6: Tonight brings mostly cloudy skies with lows near 66. Tomorrow, look for steady rain, close to a quarter inch possible, highs near 75 and a south wind around 10 miles per hour. Tomorrow night stays mostly cloudy with a low in the upper 60s. Sunday brings a mix of sun and clouds, a high in the mid 80s and south wind steady at 10. Monday, expect a few clouds, highs near 80.

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Kane Brown stopped by the studio. We talked with comedian Leanne Morgan and all the drama over Lunchbox going to Las Vegas.

it is the last weekend for a lot of kids before returning back to school this weekend. I mean, that is if they haven't already gone back. I know every school district's different, but yeah, soak up this last weekend, y'all.

0: it's Ritter, and there is a national gas station chain that's got a rule that basically says if you work there, you have to walk, talk, act, and dress like they want you to. Now, customers don't, but I don't really want to patronize a place like this. Hang on.
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what up? It's Ritter, and I guess there's some crazy stuff out there about a big national gas station chain that is cracking down its employees' appearance, basically saying now that there's no visible tattoos, piercings, as they say, wild-colored hair, open-toed shoes, or ripped clothing. Employees must wear khaki tan or black pants and a solid red-collared shirt. That's it. Now, I get a whole dress code thing, but to some extent, it's 2026, about to be 2027. People have tattoos. They have piercings. Who cares, right? Or I don't know. Is that just me?

0: 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It's Ritter. Well, something from the 1980s is about to make its return, and I might want one. Tell you what it is coming up.
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4: Overnight lows dip near 66 under mostly cloudy skies. Tomorrow brings rain, with roughly half an inch possible, highs near 79, and south winds around 10. Tomorrow night stays mostly cloudy with lows in the upper 60s. Sunday turns to a mix of sun and clouds, highs in the mid-80s, as south winds hold at 10. Monday looks partly cloudy with highs near 89. Tuesday brings spotty showers, with temps again in the upper 80s.

Yo, it's Ritter, and hey, if you happen to have one of those classic Atari consoles laying around somewhere, yeah, you're going to be able to start finding new games for it. Yeah, Atari just announced that they're actually going to be re-releasing physical cartridge of some of the most popular games, Pitfall, River Raid, Kaboom, and there's going to be like 39 games in total coming out. So, yeah, it'll go perfectly with that retro Atari you've had laying around in the basement at your grandparents' house and don't know what to do with.

0: I know a lot of people still mourning and, you know, feeling a loss with the loss of Dolly Parton this week. But, you know, if there's one thing that she's brought us aside from music and laughter and everything, it's just her general charm and advice.
1: Don't you ever forget who you are and where you came from. And don't you ever let anybody tell you that you can't do this or you can't do that. You can do whatever you think.
0: And I think that is a quote from Dolly Parton that will live on forever.
2: He's a ranch hand in a pinch, man. Hotter than the red on the cattle brand. Cause she's a gold digger with a quick trigger. A cast iron skillet swinging lid flipper. Now he's a double wide on the county line. Sipping on a six pack of Lone Star Light. She did him dirty, took him to the clan.

All right, FGL is stirring up the rumor mill, y'all. It's Ritter. I may have a clearer picture as to what exactly they're talking about, and I'll share that with you coming up.

0: Hey, what up? It's Ritter. It looks like Florida Georgia Line is starting to crank up the reunion hype. They posted a message asking fans if they've got plans for 2027. We all know there's kind of rumors. They've hinted at a tour, but then they put out a link that takes fans to a website where basically you can request a show in your town. Yeah, tell me that's not saying, hey, we're going on tour and we just want to hear where you want us to be.
1: You know that feeling when you bump into a friendly neighbor? The smile, the wave, the how are you doing? 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The warm hello, the kind word, the moment to listen. Because those moments matter. Amplify Health by Gunder

0: 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A little empathy changes everything.
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4: Overnight lows dip near 66 under mostly cloudy skies. Tomorrow brings rain, with roughly half an inch possible, highs near 79, and south winds around 10. Tomorrow night stays mostly cloudy with lows in the upper 60s. Sunday turns to a mix of sun and clouds, highs in the mid-80s, as south winds hold at 10. Monday looks partly cloudy with highs near 89. Tuesday brings spotty showers, with temps again in the upper 80s.

Hey, what up? It's Ritter. You know, it seems like just a pill a day seems to be the treatment plan for everything going forward, right? Well, now there's just been an approval for a new melanoma vaccine. Or apparently this vaccine is supposed to reduce the risk of melanoma returning in people. And in fact, as soon as the announcement was made that the FDA was cool with this, this major drug company stock went up more than 130%. And no one's surprised by that, right? But huge breakthroughs in science. I mean, we've had at least two huge new cancer treatments released in the last week or two.

Hope you have a great weekend. 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Kane Brown stopped by the studio. We talked with comedian Leanne Morgan and all the drama over Lunchbox going to Las Vegas. We also had a tribute to Dolly Parton for an entire show. Check it all out on the Bobby Bone Show podcast, wherever you get your podcasts.

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6: Overnight lows dip near 66 under mostly cloudy skies. Tomorrow brings rain, with roughly half an inch possible, highs near 79, and south winds around 10. Tomorrow night stays mostly cloudy with lows in the upper 60s. Sunday turns to a mix of sun and clouds, highs in the mid-80s, as south winds hold at 10. Monday looks partly cloudy with highs near 89. Tuesday brings spotty showers, with temps again in the upper 80s.
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0: Overnight, skies stay partly cloudy with lows near 66. Rain moves in today, around half an inch possible, highs near 75, with south winds steady at 10, gusting to 25. Clouds linger tonight, and lows settle near 69. Tomorrow brings a mix of sun and clouds, with highs near 85. There's a slight chance of a thunderstorm on Monday, as highs climb into the upper 80s. Then for Tuesday, look for a few clouds and highs near 87.
1: When it comes to playing the most country every day,

Overnight, skies stay partly cloudy with lows near 66. Rain moves in today, around half an inch possible, highs near 75, with south winds steady at 10, gusting to 25. Clouds linger tonight, and lows settle near 69. Tomorrow brings a mix of sun and clouds, with highs near 85. There's a slight chance of a thunderstorm on Monday, as highs climb into the upper 80s. Then for Tuesday, look for a few clouds and highs near 87.

too bright. 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

0: Overnight, skies stay partly cloudy with lows near 66. Rain moves in today, around half an inch possible, highs near 75, with south winds steady at 10, gusting to 25. Clouds linger tonight, and lows settle near 69. Tomorrow brings a mix of sun and clouds, with highs near 85. There's a slight chance of a thunderstorm on Monday, as highs climb into the upper 80s. Then for Tuesday, look for a few clouds and highs near 87.
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Overnight, skies stay partly cloudy with lows near 66. Rain moves in today, around half an inch possible, highs near 75, with south winds steady at 10, gusting to 25. Clouds linger tonight, and lows settle near 69. Tomorrow brings a mix of sun and clouds, with highs near 85. There's a slight chance of a thunderstorm on Monday, as highs climb into the upper 80s. Then for Tuesday, look for a few clouds and highs near 87.

Overnight, skies stay partly cloudy with lows near 66. Rain moves in today, around half an inch possible, highs near 75, with south winds steady at 10, gusting to 25. Clouds linger tonight, and lows settle near 69. Tomorrow brings a mix of sun and clouds, with highs near 85. There's a slight chance of a thunderstorm on Monday, as highs climb into the upper 80s. Then for Tuesday, look for a few clouds and highs near 87.

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6: This morning, expect rain with around half an inch expected, highs in the mid-70s, plus south winds at 10 gusting to 25. Tonight, clouds break up some, with lows near 69. Tomorrow brings a mix of sun and clouds with a high in the mid-80s. Then partly cloudy, tomorrow night with a low in the low 70s. Monday looks to bring a few

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5: Hey, everybody, welcome. We're going to count down the 30 biggest songs in country music. We got them all. We also have a very special guest stopping by the studio. It is Dustin Lynch. He's got a new album out, Setlist Staples, which is 10 number ones. He's got so many number one songs. So he'll be joining us. We got big songs. We got a big guest. But before we get to this week's top 30, let's go ahead and check in and hear last week's top three. Amy?
6: The number three song went to Bailey Zimmerman, Chevy Silverado.

0: The number two song last week was Luke Combs' Be By You.
1: I guess what it comes down to is I just want to be by you.
0: And the number one song in the country last week went to Ella Langley and Morgan Wallen, I Can't Love You Anymore.
2: We'll see if Ella and Morgan can hold that number one spot for a third week in a row coming up. But you got to hang out to find out. And we're at number 30 right now. Here is Hudson West.

Ella Langley, Loving Life Again at number 29 here on the countdown. We have Dustin Lynch walking to the studio right now. Before he comes in, let's play a song from Dustin. Here's Riding Roads here on the Country Top 30.

0: It's Dustin Lynch, Riding Roads. Good to see you, man. Tell me about that song, Riding Roads.
1: You know, that's probably the one that still surprises me. Like this past weekend at shows, to where it's like, wow, people still really love this thing. And I remember it being a hit, but it's kind of just standing the test of time in our set. And that was about a 3-month

0: writing process. We had the idea started, just couldn't get the lyric right, and just kept on picking away at it.
1: What makes you want to stay with a song if it's so difficult to stay with the song?
0: There was a flow, like there was a melodic flow that Ryan Rhodes had just in the verse where we were just kind of mumbling gibberish. And I was just still attracted to what that was, you know, melodically. And we kind of had the chorus piece together, but getting those verses right is what took us forever.
1: Do you have a lot of those songs that will just exist somewhere and you keep going back to them, even if it's fully done? And maybe it doesn't fit right now, or have you had those? And then 4 years later, you're like, this song so works on this project right
0: yes,
1: now.
0: Yes, absolutely, yeah. You know, there's songs like, we've been working hard in the studio and have new music coming this fall, and there's songs that are 2 and 3 years old that are making sense. There's songs that in our set list right now on the road that we've brought back from the first album that feel like they make more sense in 2026 than they did in 2012 for whatever reason.
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1: 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It's the Bobby Bones Show right here on Kix 106.3.
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3: 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It's Graylin James, Water at a Wedding on the Country Top 30.

0: All right, his name, Graylin James. That song was called Water at a Wedding, your number 28 song this week.
1: We got a request now. This is from Tiffany listening in Missouri. She wants to hear Jason Aldean, Trouble with a Heartbreak. So here you go, Tiffany.

Guardians of the Galaxy hits theaters. The ALS Ice Bucket Challenge was all over the place, super viral social media campaign. And Bruno Mars and the Chili Peppers performed at the Super Bowl halftime show. What year was it? Guardians of the Galaxy, the Ice Bucket Challenge, and Bruno Mars and the Chili Peppers at the Super Bowl. What do you got? Think about that. The year was 2014. From that year, let's play FGL and Luke Bryan. 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

0: Blake Shelton at 27 with Let Him In Anyway. Okay, now let's play What Year Was It?
1: What year was it?
0: All these things happen in 1 year. Can you name the year? Go.

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1: Now we got a request from Brandon listening in Huntsville, Alabama. He used the hashtag Country Top 30 to ask for Morgan Wallen, Just In Case.

0: drunk.
1: Dustin Lynch, Easy to Love at number 25 here on the countdown. Dustin Lynch also in studio today. It's funny to me that you're so young and you're putting out, it's not called a greatest hits album, but it's really a greatest hits album. You're too young to do this.
2: That's why we called it Setlist Staples.
1: I thought so.
2: I told my team whenever the label came up with an idea to package, you know, kind of what we've been up to the last 15 years. I was like, I'm not ready for that yet. Let's figure out something else to call it.
1: But also, how cool is it that you have 10, it's 10 number ones, right?
2: Yeah, yeah.
1: That's on this record.
2: Yep.
1: Dude, that's pretty awesome.
2: It's pretty awesome, yeah. It's more to the point now to where, you know, in shows we're having to kick out one of these usually to throw in something new. That's a cool spot to be at.
1: That is the greatest problem in the history of playing concerts, to have so many hits that you have to decide which ones you're going
2: to
1: play.
2: Going to watch like George Strait, Alan Jackson, it's like these guys, how do they choose, man?
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1: You will never guess where Dustin Lynch was the first time he heard the song Small Town Boy. We'll talk about that coming up.
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3: With Bobby Bones.
1: Back at it. Let's do a throwback to 2013. This is Chris Young, All Na, on the Country Top 30.

At 24, that's Luke Combs and Rethink Some Things. We have Dustin Lynch in studio, but we're going to play Small Town Boy from Dustin Lynch, and we'll talk about this song coming up right after it. I'm

0: That's Dustin Lynch, small town boy. He's also here in studio. Hey, what's the backstory of that song?
1: That's one that I thought got away from me. I got an email from a song plugger in Nashville. It's, people have jobs to publishing houses to pitch us songs. And I didn't open the email for a couple weeks. It's actually Hannah Bayshuk is her name now, but she had sent me two songs in an email. I was listening to the email whenever I got to my hunting lease south of Nashville and was halfway through Small Town Boy and got a phone call. The whole time I was in the tree stand, I'm like, man, I think I like that song. I had to get back to that. Got back in the truck and heard it. And I'm like, there's no way this is still available for me to record. I'm sure somebody else has heard it. Luckily not. And got my hands around that one.
0: So that's one you felt really early on, there's something to it?
1: I felt, yeah, right away. I had that gut, like, sick to my stomach feeling that I'd missed a good one.
2: Same.
1: And
2: first time I heard that song, I felt it.
1: Yeah, I was like, same, sick to my stomach.
2: Sorry, my same came out at the wrong time, but like I felt it. So the first time I ever heard that song, Justin was playing, I think, our iHeart Country Festival.

0: And I was in the dressing room getting ready, and he was doing sound check. And I hear it, and I'm like, this is a jam. Maybe it's like 2017 or something.
1: Yeah, that's probably about right.
0: I've loved the song ever since. And anytime I hear it, I instantly go back to the dressing room.
1: That's
0: and
1: cool.
0: Hearing him doing sound check and that being my first experience with the song.
1: That's awesome. So. One of my first indicators was we were out touring with Luke Bryan and we played it in sound check just trying to learn it. And some of his guys came out from the dressing room and was like, dude, what the hell was that? I was like, that's a good sign. They've never done that for us. So I don't know. I think that's what keeps me waking up in the morning excited about songs is looking for that feeling again that doesn't happen very often.
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1: This morning, expect rain with around half an inch expected, highs in the mid-70s, plus south winds at 10 gusting to 25. Tonight, clouds break up some, with lows near 69. Tomorrow brings a mix of sun and clouds with a high in the mid-80s. Then partly cloudy, tomorrow night with a low in the low 70s. Monday looks to bring a few clouds, highs in the upper 80s, lows in the low 70s overnight.
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5: Hey, glad everybody's here. 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But now let's go get Amy's joke of the week.
6: 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Amy tells a joke. Amy has a joke to tell to you.
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0: A depresso.
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7: Let me

Jelly Roll at 23. That is called Hands Up. In just a few weeks, Riley Green will be making his coaching debut on The Voice with Adam Levine, Kelly Clarkson, and Queen Latifah. Here's Riley Green now at number 22. This is Think As You Drunk on the Country Top 30. Just

0: Dustin Lynch, where it's at. He's our guest in studio right now.
1: What about the yep, yep? That's where it's at. Did you guys consider not putting that in there?
2: No, because that was our very first number one, right? So, and a fun story behind that, I'd gone through, and I think all of us artists do, you get the first album done, and how do we do the second? It's like the sophomore slump you always hear about, and couldn't really figure out what direction to go. Was looking at some different producers, and we recorded some songs, and I had a trip to the West Coast, my first time ever driving up and down the PCH out there. And I just had a new batch of songs, and I was like, I'm going to pick what I think should be next on this road trip, and didn't have anywhere to stay. I would just take off driving, and wherever I felt like staying that night, I would pull over and get a hotel room, and decided that Where It's At was the move next for us.
0: Is it fun that people know that song is Yip Yip?
2: It is, yeah. It's just a goofy little thing.
0: Because it's not really what, I mean, it's a good song. Even if it wasn't there, that's still a really good song.
2: Yeah, it is. But it became kind of that hook that people jumped on and still do. I mean, you know, Where It's At was a, iHeart is the one who broke that song. I was surprised with On the Verge down in at one of the hangs in iHeart hangs in Austin that really kind of turned that song on for us.
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0: Thanks for being here. Thanks for listening. We're now at the number 21 song of the week. It's from John Party. Here is Boots Off on the Country Top 30. She's

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1: We got a request now from Mary in Wisconsin. She wants to hear Jason Aldean's Whiskey Drink. So here you go, Mary. Hey, Whiskey Drink.

0: Zach Top, South of Sanity, at number 19 here on the Country Top 30.
1: We got another request now. This one is from Chad, listening in San Antonio, Texas. He wants to hear Cole Swindell. So here's She Had Me at Heads Carolina.

0: Lainey Wilson and John Mayer at number 18. That is Phone, Keys, Wallet here on the Country Top 30. All right, Dustin Lynch is here. Do you still do the thing where you jump into a boat and then jump into the crowd and travel through the crowd at your shows?
1: No, we retired that.
0: Good. Because you were going to get hurt eventually.
1: I got hurt the first night I tried it. I thought it, so I used to, there was this one tour where I was like, I'm going to come in crowd surfing over the crowd in a raft. I was like, surely they'll figure it out that we're starting in the back of the room. They're going to crowd surf me to the stage. Well, I don't realize I'm on the mic and people are like, where is he at? So they're not looking behind them to catch the boat. Night one.
0: Oh, you go down?
1: Ate it hard in the crowd. Oh. And so from then on, I started on stage so they could see it coming. And
0: I would see the videos of that and think, I didn't know you failed night one, but I was thinking, this is a numbers game. He's just going to do this so many times that one of these nights, it's going to go bad.
1: Yeah.
0: Because somebody's not going to grab a hold of it. Did you fall out ever after that first night?
1: No. And then I got smart. I would put it like radio friends that would be at shows in it, throw my bass player in there or something like that.
0: Let them get hurt.
1: I started letting them take some reps.
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5: Hi, I'm State Representative Steve Doyle. We have your money, and some politicians in Madison don't want to give it back. Right now, Wisconsin has a $2.5 billion surplus. That means we took more money from you than we needed. This is at the same time as folks are straining to make ends meet. And some people are even skipping meals, medical care, and child care. Democrats and Republicans each have their own ideas as to what should happen with your money. However, in these polarized times, disagreement means gridlock. And gridlock means we're sitting on your money. That's why I'm asking our Democratic governor and our Republican legislative leaders to bring us back into special session to return your money now. Look, I voted for tax breaks in our current budget and for the budget surplus proposal put forth earlier this year, and I stand ready to vote for any reasonable proposal to provide needed relief again today, now. And that's why this message was paid for by the friends of Steve Doyle.
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0: Morgan Wallen at number 17. That has been by now here on the countdown.
1: Justin in Orlando, Florida, hit us up for this one. It's Chris Stapleton, Broken Halos, a country top 30 request. Same.

0: Dan and Shay at number 16, that is Say So. Dustin Lynch is here in studio with us. When was the last time you went to a show to watch someone for fun?
1: The last one I can remember here in Nashville was Mal P at the Pinnacle.
0: I'm not cool enough to know Mal P, so please educate me.
1: He is in the EDM world. He's a kind of drum and bass or house.
0: Yeah, I don't know what that means. I know Deadmau5.
1: Deadmau5, yeah, he's an OG.
2: Would Tiesto be one?
0: Tiesto,
1: oh yeah.
2: Okay.
1: Mm-hmm. Another Mount Rushmore.
2: Yeah.
0: I know Calvin Harris. When I met you in the summer.
1: Oh, yeah.
0: You know that one?
1: Yeah, absolutely.
0: Do you know that one? yeah. Well, so what is your deal with that space, with you DJing and doing, because I don't know that we consider it EDM, but do you?
1: So we've remixed some of my country hits, which was kind of what got us into it. I got asked to play an after party for PBR Bull Riding in Las Vegas. They were like, do whatever you want. We rented out Excess, which is one of the big nightclubs there at the Wynn. The next day, my agent's phone was ringing and all those bookers talk. So Miami called and Toronto called and Vegas wanted us back. And I was like, all right, let's start doing this then. Wasn't even trying to.
0: So creatively, that's got to be refreshing and fun. And also, it's got to be much easier without the backline of all the people, right?
1: Exactly. Yeah. We're absolutely, we can move around with five of us versus 20 of us with the country tour. So that's great. And it's kind of recharged me creatively in the country space because I'm not just constantly chasing a country song. You know, I can go in and go, okay, this week we're going to have a camp to try and write dance music. It kind of just cleanses the palate and rinses me and gets me charged up again to do country.
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0: Our spotlight artist of the week is Brittany Kellogg. We will play you her song coming up in a second.
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14: This morning, expect rain with around half an inch expected, highs in the mid-70s, plus south winds at 10 gusting to 25. Tonight, clouds break up some, with lows near 69. Tomorrow brings a mix of sun and clouds with a high in the mid-80s. Then partly cloudy, tomorrow night with a low in the low 70s. Monday looks to bring a few clouds, highs in the upper 80s, lows in the low 70s overnight.
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6: It is Brittany Kellogg. And I asked Brittany about her song Sober and what it was all about.
17: So Sober is about the night I met my husband. I was, in fact, not sober

0: I was the opposite of sober. And so it's kind of about like being in the moment where you're like, I'm very drunk right now and I wish I wasn't, because I feel like I just met the man of my dreams and I really want to remember every single thing about this moment.
1: So how long ago did you write this song?
0: Sober was written about a year ago.
1: And you write it by yourself?
0: No, I wrote it with two other writers.
1: But you got to go into that room then and go like, this is really personal.
0: Yeah. Like, and it actually happened. I was like, I really, my title was like, I should be sober. Cause I'm like, your girl likes tequila. Okay. Like when I go down to the trash, it's tequila in my cup 99% of the time. Sometimes it's water, but I like tequila. So I was like, I really should be sober. Cause I sometimes, you know, I drink. And so that's kind of where the title came from. And then it was like, but what if it's about the night I met my husband? Cause I really want it people to be able to like connect to that. Cause I feel like people can.
1: If you want to hear the full hour long interview with Brittany Kellogg, you can go search for the Bobby Cast on Netflix. Here she is now, Brittany Kellogg, our Spotlight Artist of the Week with her song Sober on the Country Top 30.

That was Brittany Kellogg and her song Sober. Brittany, our country top 30 spotlight artist of the week. Now we're going to number 15. It's Hardy, Eric Church, Morgan Wallen, and Tim McGraw. Here is MacArthur on the country top 30. My

0: moving on. Josh Ross, Hate How You Look, at number 14 here on the countdown.
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0: Dustin Lynch will be back in studio. We'll talk to him in just a second.
2: We'll also play you a throwback from Cole Swindell. And the countdown continues as we get closer to the top 10 songs. 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
5: Bobby, you're up. Blue whales can gain 200 pounds a day.
13: Gosh, that's a lot of fish.
5: And when they are a calf, because blue whale babies are calves, they gain 200 pounds every day for most of the first year of their entire life. And it's also while they're nursing, but 200 pounds a day, but a big one can gain 200 pounds in a day as well. So, but that's how big it is. That it's not 200 pounds to them is not 200 pounds to us. 200 pounds to them is a pound.
13: Have you seen them eat fish?
5: Yeah, like this.
13: They all just go in. Swim with their mouth open. Amazing.
5: It's amazing.
12: Amy, you're up.
4: Winston Churchill had a custom mask made so that he could smoke cigars while flying in unpressurized planes during World War II.
13: That's cool.
5: An unpressurized plane.

0: And I think of the Snoopy plane. So yeah. Is that what we're talking about? Like, Baron, with your head out?
1: I guess. I mean, but you have to wear a mask because it's unpressurized. Mm-hmm. And he wanted to be able to smoke his cigar. So
0: sounds like Hank Jr. Which, when he came in here.
1: Could you imagine a mask and cigarette or even cigar smoke? All
0: I can't because I don't smoke. Maybe if you do, it ain't so bad. I did a little research real quick. Typical blue whale, as they gain 200 pounds a day at times, but they actually gain 300. They weigh 300,000 pounds.
1: Yeah.
2: Oh, my goodness.
0: 300,000 pounds.
1: That's all. Yeah. I had a recent fun fact where I told you all that their tongue weighs as much as an elephant.
0: That's
1: right?
0: Crazy. Mm. 300,000 pounds? 20 pounds is not even that. That's not even Thanksgiving for us.
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At 13, that was Lauren Elena and Chase Matthew with All My Exes. Cole Swindell was reunited with his late dad's Ford Bronco. His brothers tracked it down, gave it to him as a gift, and Cole's now going to restore it. Here's Cole Swindell with a throwback now, single Saturday night on the Country Top 30.

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1: Brent in Virginia wants to hear some Brooks and Dunn, so let's do it. Here's Neon Moon, a Country Top 30 request. When the sun

0: George Burge and Luke Bryan, Ride, Ride, Ride at number 11 here on the countdown. Now, we've got Dustin Lynch on with us today. When you came to Nashville, did you ever come and just play covers so you could make money, so you could write your own songs?
1: Oh, yeah. I started, so I went to college in Nashville, and I started playing at Tin Roof to Mumbrian. That was my first gig on Monday nights, and then I had to, like, prove myself from Monday and make my way towards the weekend, which is the best paying shows, right?
0: What was your specialty cover?
1: Darius Rucker had just came over to the country space back then. And so I was covering Darius, I was covering Al Dean, I was covering Eric Church. Luke Bryan had just kind of started popping off, and Dierks Bentley. Those were kind of like the current country dudes we were covering.
0: How long were those sets?
1: 3 hours down, and then when we play Broadway, 4 hours. So, I mean, you get your reps in, you get your chops up.
0: What was a good night in tips then?
1: We've had some, I mean, so they're making a lot more money than we used to make back in the day. Used to, we would make $35.
0: What do you mean you make? Like they'd just pay you up front?
1: The bar would pay us $35 for 4 hours. And then we'd have to make tips. I don't know what the guarantee is now. I know it's way better than that, but probably a couple $100 a man. Be a good night.
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0: Bobby Bones here. I hope you're with us in the morning at 6. 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
1: Hey folks, Ronnie Craig here, inviting you out to the 29th annual Elvis Explosion, live at the La Crosse Center, September 11, 12, and 13. 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
2: Hi, I'm State Representative Steve Doyle. We have your money, and some politicians in Madison don't want to give it back. Right now, Wisconsin has a $2.5 billion surplus. That means we took more money from you than we needed. This is at the same time as folks are straining to make ends meet, and some people are even skipping meals, medical care, and child care. Democrats and Republicans each have their own ideas as to what should happen with your money. However, in these polarized times, disagreement means gridlock, and gridlock means we're sitting on your money. That's why I'm asking our Democratic governor and our Republican legislative leaders to bring us back into special session to return your money now. Look, I voted for tax breaks in our current budget and for the budget surplus proposal put forth earlier this year, and I stand ready to vote for any reasonable proposal to provide needed relief again today, now. And that's why this message was paid for by the friends of Steve Doyle.
3: 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Our listener Chrissy in Bowling Green, Kentucky, used the hashtag CountryTop30 to ask us for this song. Here is Mitchell Tenpenny, Truth About You.

0: John Morgan at number 9. That's called Kid Myself. In studio now, we have Dustin Lynch.
1: I feel like when people list great athletes that are country singers, you don't get your due. Do you feel that way?
2: That I'm an athlete?
1: No, I know you're an athlete. You are an elite athlete. Do you feel like you don't get your due whenever people go, oh, let's talk about the great athletes of country music, and they'll list all these people. Sam Hunt, Riley Green. I feel like they don't know enough about you to know how good of an athlete you are.
2: Well, I mean, I'm a good golfer. I think when you think athlete, you're not thinking golfer. That's probably what it is. You're thinking, I mean, those dudes are giant ex-quarterbacks, right?
1: They played football, but yeah. But like Kip played basketball, played golf.
2: Yeah.
1: I feel like you don't get your, people don't know.
2: I'm fine with that. Good. Mm. Get me in a few more golf games.
1: Do you still play golf?
2: I could sneak in there. Yeah. I'm headed out to play an event. Actually, this week's a big golf week for me, Colorado and then California.
1: What's your handicap?
2: I'm a 3 right now.
1: Oh, that's good.
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9: This morning, expect rain with around half an inch expected, highs in the mid-70s, plus south winds at 10 gusting to 25. Tonight, clouds break up some, with lows near 69. Tomorrow brings a mix of sun and clouds with a high in the mid-80s. Then partly cloudy, tomorrow night with a low in the low 70s. Monday looks to bring a few clouds, highs in the upper 80s, lows in the low 70s overnight.
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12: 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We are at the number 8 song on the countdown this weekend, and it is Morgan Wallen. At number 8, here is Don't We on the Country Top 30.

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1: This next song is a request from Dustin in Wichita, Kansas. 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
0: We have an almost made it song, and it is from Parker McCollum. We'll play that for you coming up.
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0: This song almost made the countdown. It did not make it, but we expect it to make it very soon. It is from Parker McCollum. Here is Killing Me, your almost made it song this week on the Country Top 30.

Taylor Swift, I knew it. I knew you at number 6 here on the countdown. Now let's play What Year Was It? All these things happened in the same year. Can you name the year? Taylor Swift released her self-titled debut album. High School Musical premiered on Disney, and Twitter launches. What year was it? Taylor Swift releases Taylor Swift the album, High School Musical, and Twitter launches. Think about it. What do you have? The answer is 2006. All right, Rascal Flatts, from that year, here is Life is a Highway on the Country Top 30.

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1: Now here's a request from Amber in Illinois. 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
0: Welcome back to the countdown. As you know, we lost a legend and one of the greatest humans on earth, and that was Dolly Parton. We love the many times Dolly stopped by the show or the many times we got to spend with Dolly. And she was loved not only by everybody that listens, but everybody who knew her. And obviously you saw all the outpouring of emotion for Dolly. So we're going to miss her. Let's play a Dolly song now. Here's 9 to 5 on the Country Top 30.

That's Dolly, 9 to 5, here on the Country Top 30. Okay, we're at the top three songs on the countdown. And here we go at number three. It's the last 2 weeks, number one song. Ella Langley and Morgan Wallen. At number three, here is I Can't Love You Anymore on the Country Top 30.

Darius Rucker, Wagon Wheel by request. We are now to the number two song in the countdown this week. It is from Kane Brown. Here is Woman on the Country Top 30.

0: We'll talk about how important it is to donate blood and that everybody should do it, that kind of thing. But rarely do we talk about animals donating blood. There was a rescue pit bull in Arizona who helped save the life of a pug by donating its blood. Roland is a 7-year-old pit bull, and so vets determined that the other dog needed blood badly, so they take the other. I didn't know animals could donate blood.
1: I know. Ooh. I have never thought of this, but obviously it happens.
0: But do you have...
1: But they have to match,
0: can
1: right?
0: you take donkey blood and put it in a dog?
2: That's a good question.
1: Yeah.
0: Because you probably can't with a human. It worked, though. So this shelter pit bull gave blood. This pug is now bouncing back from being underweight, anemic, dehydrated, unresponsive, and it works. So I just don't know if you can take blood from any dog and give it to another. Probably dog to dog. Probably not cat to dog.
2: Yeah.
0: Or pig to dog.
2: Probably not. And also, too, if the dog that donates the blood, is that automatically a generous dog, even though the dog had
3: no choice?
1: It doesn't.
0: Yeah.
1: I mean, it doesn't know.
0: Do you have to get consent?
2: Right.
0: Is that what you're asking?
2: Yeah.
0: Dogs can go straight to other dogs. But I guess it's like humans can go to humans.
1: But yeah. Does it have to be matched like A-O positive?
2: Or do they even have that?
0: No. Oh. There are 12 types of dog blood. I don't know. It doesn't matter. This is not about science. This is about good news. There you go. That is the story. And both dogs are doing well. That is what it's all about.
4: That was Tell Me Something Good.
0: We have a brand new number one. And it is coming up next.
4: Country.
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1: Hi, I'm State Representative Steve Doyle. We have your money, and some politicians in Madison don't want to give it back. Right now, Wisconsin has a $2.5 billion surplus. That means we took more money from you than we needed. This is at the same time as folks are straining to make ends meet, and some people are even skipping meals, medical care, and child care. Democrats and Republicans each have their own ideas as to what should happen with your money. However, in these polarized times, disagreement means gridlock, and gridlock means we're sitting on your money. That's why I'm asking our Democratic governor and our Republican legislative leaders to bring us back into special session to return your money now. Look, I voted for tax breaks in our current budget and for the budget surplus proposal put forth earlier this year, and I stand ready to vote for any reasonable proposal to provide needed relief again today, now. And that's why this message was paid for by the friends of Steve Doyle.
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4: This morning, expect rain with around half an inch expected, highs in the mid-70s, plus south winds at 10 gusting to 25. Tonight, clouds break up some, with lows near 69. Tomorrow brings a mix of sun and clouds with a high in the mid-80s. Then partly cloudy, tomorrow night with a low in the low 70s. Monday looks to bring a few clouds, highs in the upper 80s, lows in the low 70s overnight.
5: 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Thanks for joining us this week. We've got a new number one song. Here he is, Bailey Zimmerman, with this week's number one in Chevy Silverado.

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0: at Chelsea, he's Reed. Reed, did you hear that we have a gal who is the world's oldest living person? She officially turned 117 on Friday. She's born in the UK. And Ethel is recognized as the Guinness World Record holder for the oldest living person. So she said, even at 117, she's had many firsts this year. The first thing she did for the first time was stroking a llama, holding hands with King Charles.
1: Oh, wow.
0: She then went on to say that she had a lovely day celebrating her birthday with her family and friends, and she looks forward to what next year will bring.
1: It would be interesting to be at that point in your life.
0: 117. I really can't wrap my brain around it.
1: You talk about living every day, waking up going, all right.
0: Right.
1: That's hard to do when you're 30. That's hard to do when you're 40.
0: Right.
1: You know, you're starting to get perspective. And the very few 20-year-olds that have perspective, and I don't know that you should when you're 20, you know, let it rip. But you get in your 30s, your 40s, but it's just you got a lot of stuff, but that's remarkable. And again, look at what she's seen in the world.
0: Well, Reed, I love these. What is her secret to longevity?

0: Wine and chocolate?
1: No. Be non-confrontational. Never argue with anyone.
0: I'm not going to live as long.
1: Listen, never argue with anyone. I listen and do what I like to do, she said.
0: I do the second part of that. I do what I like to do.
1: But you don't. We can't comment on that. We had a little bit of a rough spit spat a little earlier, but here we are. It's all good.
0: As Grandma D would say, a little
1: spitting and sputtering.
0: Yep. 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

0: She's Chelsea. I'm Reed. Okay, Chelsea, let me go scroll over to this. The side part hairstyle is back.
1: Are you kidding me?
0: Oh, is that a big deal?
1: That's a huge deal,
0: Gen
1: Reed.
0: Z spent 5 years mocking the side part, and now they're wearing it. Olivia Rodrigo, some other among Gen Z celebrities bringing back the side part. The
1: Reed.
0: Modern version sits slightly off center, not all the way to one side. This is your hair. I'm looking at your hair right now.
1: Oh, my gosh. Well, kids, I've had the side part since I was 6 years old.
0: Chelsea back in the 90s rocking the side part.
1: And I never gave into the middle part. It just didn't work with my hair. And once you train your hair, that's the spot. If I were to move it to the middle, I mean, this would just naturally be like a cowlick, right? Because it's not used to laying that way. Do you know what I'm saying?
0: Yeah, I mean, I always thought the side part just made more sense. I mean, that's what a lot of guys do.
1: Well, it

0: Some will do the middle part, but
1: it creates like an opportunity for you to have some, you know,
0: bangs.
1: Yeah, but not some dimension to your face, maybe right. with your hair sweeping over.
0: Right.
1: Wow, Reed, this is huge news.
0: The look flatters oval and heart-shaped faces best, but stylists say there's got some early 2000s nostalgia right up wow. Chelsea.

0: it is like, it almost with your hair, when it's in the middle, it looks like too perfect. You know what I'm saying?
1: Yeah, I know what you mean.
0: And I'm always done this, and I've thought, you know, maybe with Brielle's hair, I should do it in the middle, but it looks cute to the side. I don't know. This is a huge relief, Reid.
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0: Hey, it's Reed and Chelsea along with you. Okay, Chelsea. So, we're going to talk about cats more in a little bit, but there's a Wisconsin cat that was just born, and there are six-toed cats, but we've got one now born with an anomaly, and this cat has 29 toes. That's 11 more than a typical house cat.
1: What?
0: Caused by a genetic trait common in this certain type of cat called Wisconsin Maine Coon. I never heard of it. Previous record was 28 toes set by a Canadian cat named Jake in 2002.
1: Jake.
0: Tied by a Michigan kitten earlier this year. So
1: I'd never heard of this.
0: I never heard of this either. Now, would you really notice if a cat had 29 toes?
1: No, because their fur covers it.
0: I don't know that you would necessarily notice.
1: Mm-hmm.
0: And as I look at this cat, it just kind of looks like the cat's feet are bigger.
1: Really?
0: Yeah.
1: Okay.
0: Because it's, you know, they're all kind of, you know, a cat's toes, you have to spread them out.
1: Mm.
0: So whether that helps with balance or
1: land. Cat nails?
0: Unless you give them something to scratch on.
1: Okay.
0: Yeah, and I don't think you can declaw cats anymore. I don't think that's legal. Because if they get out, they have no way to fend them for themselves.
1: Oh, wow.
0: So look that up. 29 toes. 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
4: Today, look for rain with about half an inch likely, highs in the mid-70s, and southeast winds near 10 gusting to around 25. Tonight turns partly cloudy with late night lows near 69. Tomorrow brings more partly cloudy skies with highs in the mid-80s, and tomorrow night stays partly cloudy with lows in the low 70s. Monday keeps that partly cloudy trend, with highs in the upper 80s, and Tuesday brings a few more clouds with highs near 87.
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0: Kelsey, along with you. All right, still important to wear sunscreen here. It is August.
1: I know.
0: You got to wear it in September and even into October. You got to wear your sunscreen.
1: That's a good point, Reed, because the other day going outside, it's like the kids are like, oh, it's cool. And it's like, it is. And I said, no, Grant's like, why is it cooler out? Summer is coming to an end. No, I don't want summer to end.
0: Meanwhile, the parents are like, well, you know, it's got to wrap up. And I haven't heard one parent go, shoot, it's almost school. I haven't heard a parent say it. Have I heard parents say the opposite? Yes, I have. But Chels, Gen Z grew up with, I think, struggling with like eczema and the rash and just, you know, wanting rash creams and things like that. But now they're not really wearing sunscreen. And dermatologists are begging them to stop.
1: Wow.
0: Nearly 30% of Gen Z said in a dermatology survey that getting a tan matters more than preventing skin cancer. Hello. TikTok creators are showing off tan maxing routines, tan lines, no SPF beach days to hundreds of thousands of followers. They just put maxing on the end of anything, it seems.
1: Wow.
0: So a more recent survey found 64% of Gen Z have run into sunscreen misinformation online, including the debunked claim that sunscreen causes cancer. It actually does quite the opposite. So.
1: Wow.
0: Kids, and some of you Gen Z aren't really even kids anymore.
1: But sometimes, even when you're younger, I've been guilty of this. No, I'm fine. I don't need it. And then you walk, you know, you go in for the night and you're like, I am super red, like super red.

0: Hey, it's Reed and Chelsea. Reed, we are talking about kangaroos in Wisconsin. So
1: it's a sad story, though.
0: It ends sadly for two of the kangaroos. These kangaroos escaped from a trailer on the interstate. There were four of them. One was found, one is missing, and two of them were struck by a car. What would you honestly think if you were driving down the interstate and saw a kangaroo? I mean, is that how Australia is? Are the kangaroos just, I don't even know.
1: But this is in Wisconsin.
0: That's why I said. I feel like I would be like, what's happening?
1: No, I would, I'd be like, I didn't just.
0: But they.
1: And then you look in your mirror.
0: If you look at the video, you know, just by first glance, they kind of look like deer little bit.
1: Sure, yeah.
0: But they're taller.
1: Yep. No, and the hopping.
0: Well, yes, the hopping.
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Monday morning, Dustin Lynch is stopping by the studio. He has 10 number one songs. We'll talk about stories behind all of his number one songs and why I'm worried about him still flying airplanes. 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

0: Reading Chelsea Magnum, keeping you company. Okay, Chelsea, math says humans have how many years left before, that's it,
1: extinction? Oh, no. I don't know.
0: You won't be there. Your great will not be there.
1: Really?
0: Yeah.
1: Okay, keep going.
0: Okay, so we're in the year 2026.
1: Yes.
0: Okay, Jesus came 2,000 years ago.
1: Yep.
0: Humans apparently have 17,000 years left.
1: Wow.
0: Now, depending on what you believe religiously, what will the world be
1: right
0: in 17,000 years? But the doomsday argument predicts humans have 17,000 years to live. The estimates carry a 95% certainty, which I took risk management in college. How are they with 95% certainty saying this? Okay. Math is based on the 117 billion people who have already lived and 130 million births a year. Does that give you a little perspective of how small we each are? There's 130 million births a year.
1: Wow.
0: Chelsea, math is based on 117 billion people who have already lived. We are one of 117 billion who have done this.
1: Wow.
0: Now, keep in mind, all of those people had parents. They didn't necessarily know their parents, but they've had problems. They've had these. I mean, this is.
1: What is the source on this doomsday here?
0: This is Scientific Camera.
1: Oh, gosh.
0: Scientific American.
1: Oh.
0: That's weird to look at when it's all put together like
1: sure.
0: this. Now, it doesn't predict how it ends.
1: Sure.
0: Nuclear war, the sun swallowing the earth.
1: Oh, my gosh.
0: Pandemic. Climate gets too hot.
1: Dinosaurs.
0: So there you go, Chelsea. 17,000. So if any of you are like, the world's going to end tomorrow, maybe.
1: Right.
0: But if we just keep going.
1: Renewable water. You know, are we going to run out of food?
0: Just 117 billion people have done this. 117 billion.
1: Wow.
2: Hey, folks. 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
0: This is not dorm. 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
0: 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They launched this design consultant starts at...
1: Okay, so it's a dorm room decorating consultant. 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It's just to decorate this thing.
0: I would think plus the cost of the dorm. Florida State sophomore Cameron Hall.
1: I wouldn't be so sure.
0: Says it's less about the looks and more about self-expression in a shared space.
1: Okay.
0: You need 20 grand to self-express yourself?
1: I mean, I remember going shopping with my mom for, you know, and we went to the store and we got a pink, you know, some sort of bedspread thing, a nice foam mattress pad. That's the key to a dorm room, is get some sort of mattress topper. And...
0: my roommate John brought his electric drum set, so we got everything out of the way and put that underneath my bunk, and we had a drum set in our room the whole year.
1: No TV.
0: And we had a TV across the way. And by the way,
1: but there
0: I
1: was
0: mean,
1: no couch
0: you can hit it with your arms.
1: Sit it on.
0: We sat on the drum set stool.
1: There's one of those.
0: Yeah. Someone could sit on the floor.
1: How
0: were
1: you allowed
0: else.
1: To have a drum set in there?
0: Yeah, we had to put something under like the bass drum because it goes thump, thump, you know, and we were on like the 10th floor. But some of those dorm rooms at UW-Madison that they've built, those things are unbelievable.
1: Right, right.
0: And they're not maybe 20 grand a year, but like...
1: Reed, I think the 20 grand is only for the decorating.
0: And then they're paying more for just the room, just the year.
1: Yes.
0: Kids, you're going to college, you should be uncomfortable.
1: Mm.
0: You should be roughing it a little bit, in my opinion.
1: Okay.
0: My sophomore year, I stayed in a hole-in-the-wall apartment.
1: Okay. Reed, we just need to keep it positive here.

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4: Today, look for rain with about half an inch likely, highs in the mid-70s, and southeast winds near 10 gusting to around 25. Tonight turns partly cloudy with late night lows near 69. Tomorrow brings more partly cloudy skies with highs in the mid-80s, and tomorrow night stays partly cloudy with lows in the low 70s. Monday keeps that partly cloudy trend, with highs in the upper 80s, and Tuesday brings a few more clouds with highs near 87.
5: 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And to the rest of this crazy world, out.

0: Hey, it's Reed and Chelsea along with you. Chelsea, there is a new style, the barefoot sandal. Have you heard of this?
1: No.
0: So Chanel just made a shoe with no bottom. Hollywood is wearing them. So this is
1: what
0: a leather
1: type in?
0: Heel. Do the barefoot sandal. So it's a leather heel cap tied at the ankle with the sole of your foot and the toes fully exposed.
1: Oh, I see it.
0: What do you think of that?
1: I don't honestly see the point of that.
0: Vogue called it freaky. The New York Times called it irrational, nonsensical luxury.
1: But will people buy it, though? That's the question.

0: think I could just cut up a pair of shoes for you.
1: Well,
0: if you want to pay me $400.
1: Are they $400? Is that what you said?
0: That's a total guess.
1: Oh, okay.
0: But I do feel like that should be half the shoe cost, if not a third of the shoe cost.
1: Oh,
0: that's hardly anything there.
1: Are wearing them on the red carpet.
0: See, you know that's got no glass,
1: so cool.
0: No nails, nothing funky for your kids to step on.
1: Well, it's like the point of a shoe, right, is like what you just said.
0: Protect your foot.
1: It's not protecting anything but your heel.
0: And I would think your heel is your toughest part of your foot.
1: I don't know.
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0: bring Chelsea along with you. All right, so those of you who have followed Shanti Beluga on social, she's blowing it up. And Chelsea, you would actually,
1: you
0: I think you would
1: Shanti?
0: Enjoy this. All right, so it's C-H-A-N-T-Y.
1: Okay. Well, Beluga, I mean, like Beluga whale or what?
0: Yeah. She's a okay. fictional character created by comedian Courtney O'Donnell.
1: Oh, okay.
0: She's a bubbly blonde
1: so
0: doing...
1: It's an AI thing.
0: No, no. She's just this character that she invented. This comedian plays this character on social media.
1: Okay, okay.
0: Shanti Beluga. Yeah, she's bubbly blonde. She's doing ordinary things, but she has this outlandish name.
1: So it's a person.
0: It's a person, Courtney. This is her character.
1: Okay, okay.
0: Started on Instagram, went to X, went to TikTok, exploded there. And the name came from joking with friends on a late night movie set. But here's what's awesome, Chelsea. So fans invent fake encounter stories. So the real humor of all this is people acting like they know her, but she's not a real person.
1: Mm-hmm.
0: And this Courtney O'Donnell plays this character super well.
1: That's funny.
0: So I came across this the other day. I didn't really click on him because I was just like, I don't. But now I saw in some of the show prep. So we'll have to look up Shanti Beluga and see what this is all about.
1: That is so funny.
0: Such a great name. Such a great name.

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0: this. Just wide awake waiting on a good night kiss.
1: Braden Chelsea along with you. All right, Chelsea, Amy Poehler.
2: Oh, yes. Parks and Rec.
1: And Saturday Night Live, of course.
2: Oh, yes.
1: So, ladies, if your ears have been driving you crazy for no reason.
2: Ears?
1: Your ears, if they've been itching. Which, by the way, I've had itchy ears before, but this would not apply to me.
2: Okay.
1: Women only, Amy Poehler flagged itchy ears as a perimenopause symptom on her podcast, Good Hang with Jennifer Lawrence.
2: Really?
1: Doctors say falling estrogen dries out ear canal skin and makes nerve endings more reactive. So you have so much to look forward to, Chels, including apparently now itchy ears. We're going to toss onto the pile of what it is as a woman gets older.
2: Well, Reed, I don't want to throw you under the bus, but, I don't think.
1: But here comes a bus.
2: Here it comes. Reed and I had a little tiff earlier today. So I'm saying it. Reed didn't do the best during the pregnancy and childbirth changes.
1: I was
2: just
1: unprepared.
2: Hormonal and all of that. Like, just, you know, didn't. So this is going to be another test later in life of.
1: Well, I'll tell you what I'll come with. I'll come with a humidifier, okay. A dab of Aquaphor.
2: Okay.
1: They got different moisturizers and all this, and I'll swab it in your ear canal. Yeah.
2: Wow.
1: You know, swab Aquaphor in your ear canal. Now, see a doctor if there's pain, discharge, bleeding, or hearing loss.
2: Okay.
1: But all the benefits, wow, ladies, of aging. 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
4: 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So whenever the day calls for some, as a

0: Reed and Chelsea along with you. All right, Chelsea, so remember we talked about those NFL guys who were maybe going to go back to college?
1: Yes, because there was maybe more money.
0: You've had leagues, the Big Ten and the SEC have said that is not happening.
1: Oh, really?
0: They have said that is not allowed. The SEC, I guess, has basically said we're going to be suspending coaches if they try to do this, which it was LSU that was trying to do this. And the thing that a lot of people made the point about that I think is important is if the LSU were going to do it, it was anybody could do it. Mm-hmm. So you don't want to be the only person not doing it. This is where it's important for the commissioners to say,
1: right,
0: this is not happening.
1: Yeah, you have to have somebody policing this stuff. You know what I'm saying?
0: Yeah. And the NFL now, and it's nice to see the league also in alignment with this, the NFL has said any player who leaves an NFL roster to return to college football this year will be barred from signing with any NFL team for the remainder of the 2026 season.
1: Right, yeah.
0: So you're not... This isn't AAA, MLB, back and forth. That's not what this is. So between the biggest conferences going no and the NFL saying, you leave, you're out for the season. You can come back next year, but you're not coming back here this year.
1: Right.
0: I think that that's probably going to squash this thing.
1: Okay.
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6: Today, look for rain with about half an inch likely, highs in the mid-70s, and southeast winds near 10 gusting to around 25. Tonight turns partly cloudy with late night lows near 69. Tomorrow brings more partly cloudy skies with highs in the mid-80s, and tomorrow night stays partly cloudy with lows in the low 70s. Monday keeps that partly cloudy trend, with highs in the upper 80s, and Tuesday brings a few more clouds with highs near 87.
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0: Hey, it's Reed and Chelsea along with you. All right, Chelsea, a child psychologist studied more than 200 kids. The happiest ones all had parents doing a number of things before school. All right, so school's going to be starting back up. Some
1: before
0: of you.
1: Before they went to school?
0: Before they went to school, yep.
1: Like in the day, right? Not before they were in kindergarten.
0: These are, these are morning habits.
1: Got it. Yep. Thank you.
0: Yep. No, it's a good question. So 60 seconds for yourself first. Connect before you correct.
1: Okay.
0: Small rituals, add humor, ask how they're feeling.
1: Okay.
0: Intentional physical affection, hug.
1: Yep.
0: First 20 minutes, no devices.
1: Yes.
0: Add 5 minutes to one transition. So give yourself an extra 5 minutes, I think, as you're like going out
1: really?
0: The door doing that.
1: Okay. I always add 10.
0: And a real goodbye. Not just, all right, see you. Have a good day. You know, give them a real goodbye. They say kids absorb calm from a parent's nervous system. Hugs release oxytocin, one of the fastest way to regulate a child. And even adopting just one of those habits can transform a kid's day.
1: Okay.
0: Okay. So again, small rituals. This can just be, you know, you brush your teeth and then you do this. You just, you know, having some sort of, as Chelsea says, you got to have a routine.
1: Sure.
0: But add humor, ask how they feel, give them a hug. First 20 minutes, no devices. All those little things that can help your kids as they adjust back into school.

0: She's Chelsea. I'm Reed. Chelsea, a wildlife researcher was filming an alligator in the Everglades.
1: Oh, this never ends well.
0: And she didn't realize another one was coming right at her.
1: Yeah.
0: By the way, our kids have an old DVD of The Crocodile Hunter.
1: Well, you know where that came from.
0: My dad?
1: Yes.
0: It's not a VHS tape. It's DVD.
1: Oh, goodness sakes.
0: I remember I was a fan of his. I did a pretty good impression as a kid. I didn't do a lot of impressions, but I did one of him.
1: Really?
0: And, you know, Steve Irwin passed away. You know, he got...
1: I know.
0: Was it a stingray or something? That just brutal. Anyway, Rosie Moore is a...
1: I think you're right, Reed.
0: Yeah, she's a 30-year-old wildlife researcher. She was on a night swim in the Everglades filming alligators.
1: A night swim?
0: In the Everglades filming alligators.
1: I mean, okay.
0: And another alligator lunged from behind a tree. She heard rustling, swung her camera around between her and the alligator, and let it bite the camera. The gator dropped the camera once it realized it wasn't food, and Rosie scrambled onto the bank. She walked away with a scratch on her head and said she was traumatized for 2 months. She runs a reptile research nonprofit and works with the International Sea Keepers Society. But can you imagine? Now, I've been to the Everglades. I've been in one of those big fan boats.
1: You have?
0: Yeah, I have.
1: I never have, but I think I would be too freaked out.
0: I don't
1: like,
0: think...
1: Like, there's no way an alligator can lunge itself onto one of those?
0: I think they might have said keep your arms in the boat, and I don't think it was just for, you know, that's not Disney World. Like, that's the Everglades. It's different.

0: Hey, it's Chelsea and Reed Magnum. Reed, I had to look this up because we love smoothies in our house. It's just very simple if you've never made one like this. It's mixed berry frozen bag, so that it has strawberries, raspberries, blueberries, blackberries in it. Put that in the blender, put some Greek yogurt, and then fill it with milk. You know, make enough milk, put enough milk in there so it can, you know, swirl around, blend easily. So you just blend it up and it tastes so delicious, so refreshing.
1: And you said vanilla Greek yogurt.
0: I didn't, but thank you for specifying.
1: No, too plain.
0: Yeah.
1: Blech. But the vanilla Greek yogurt's incredible.
0: And Reed is normally the smoothie maker in our house. He does it and they taste delicious. But the other night you were outside with Grant and I was just craving one so badly. And I make it, but we have a kind of an intense blender and it kind of scares me. But I'm like, I'm just going to do it. I'll be fine. I won't wreck it.
1: It's a commercial grade blender.
0: I won't wreck it, right? I did not wreck it. But I made this smoothie, brought it out to the boys outside. Obviously, our daughter just loves it. She calls it a moody. And Reed's like, why does this taste so good? What'd you do? I said, I didn't do anything differently. And I had to look it up on Perplexity about, does food taste better if someone else makes it? And it said, you know, sometimes, but it's, you know, the research finds different things and it isn't universal that we all agree that this is the case, but it could taste better because it's, you didn't have to make it and you're feeling cared for, is what it said.
1: I thought it tasted more flavorful. I thought it had more of like a berry taste. But
0: Reed, I did exactly what you do.
1: Yeah. No, I think that's partly where a restaurant, the magic of being served food.
0: I know.
1: There is something to it.
0: I know. It's so true.
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0: Reading Chelsea along with you. All right, Chelsea, turns out after all these years, I do, in fact, like carrots.
1: Wow.
0: Who would have known?
1: Real carrots.
0: You got to peel them. I have I had baby carrots for a lot of my life.
1: Reed, please do not throw baby carrots under the bus now.
0: I don't know how they make those things, but no good. And Chelsea recently, I don't know if it was just because they were out of baby carrots or what the deal was, but Chelsea got us the peel carrots.
1: Goes back to the winter when I had this discovery of putting baby carrots in the soup versus, well, real carrots.
0: So
1: and
0: much better.
1: And you said, I'll peel them for you. And I said, fine, I will get them. And it transformed the soup.
0: Incredible. So our son Grant, who is a picky eater, we've said it before, he had one of these and he goes, I don't want that carrot. I don't like carrots. And I said, just try this. He took one bite. He goes, oh, that's delicious. And he will snack on carrots.
1: I know.
0: Which is so great. I'm snacking on carrots middle of the day.
1: Nice.
0: If you think you don't like carrots, and again, I'm not here to hate on the nastiness that is baby carrots, but try a real peel it carrot. Chelsea's Grandma D, who just celebrated a big birthday this week, she got us a great peeler from the Amish. It's the world's best carrot peeler.
1: It is true, Reed.
0: Chelsea's usually not a one appliance gal, but for the peeler, it is so worth it. And
1: it really is.
0: Delicious.
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1: Today, look for rain with about half an inch likely, highs in the mid-70s, and southeast winds near 10 gusting to around 25. Tonight turns partly cloudy with late night lows near 69. Tomorrow brings more partly cloudy skies with highs in the mid-80s, and tomorrow night stays partly cloudy with lows in the low 70s. Monday keeps that partly cloudy trend, with highs in the upper 80s, and Tuesday brings a few more clouds with highs near 87.
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Monday morning, Dustin Lynch is stopping by the studio. He has 10 number one songs. We'll talk about stories behind all of his number one songs and why I'm worried about him still flying airplanes. Dustin Lynch, Monday morning on the Bobby Bone Show.

Hey, it's Reed and Chelsea. Okay, I'm going to sound like a bad dad here, but I'm actually, I do it for our daughter. Chelsea said, you have to talk about this on the air. And I said, okay. We were talking the other day about how, you know, I don't even acknowledge Brielle, our 2-year-old daughter, when she gets up in the morning until she acknowledges me. She has to make the first move. And I do this because if you force interaction with her when she first gets up, it's terrible. And you will probably have another hour before she's willing to give you another try. So I don't look at her. I don't say anything to her. It's like she didn't even come up the stairs. And then at some point she will need something from me. That may be a balloon that she currently has from her grandma. That may be a piece of food, something off the counter. And then I will acknowledge her, but I will give her what she wants. I won't necessarily say good morning, how are you doing? Give her a hug, anything like that.

0: No. I just give her what she wants and she warms up. She takes a while to warm up. And I learned this skill, by the way, from my brother Ty, who growing up, he also, when he first got up, he didn't want forced interaction.
1: Right.
0: Now, our son Grant, 5 years old, going to be six here at the end of the year. He's like ready to roll. Mm-hmm. You know, he's up. He wakes up and smiles. Brielle wakes up, rolls her eyes at 2 years old, yells, and turns over away from you.
1: Yes.
0: So I learned with Ty, same thing. It's just you got to wait until he wants to interact with you and ease into it. So guys, if you've got a daughter, you're not sure, what do I do? What am I doing wrong? Do nothing. You're not abandoning your child. You're just giving her that space that she requires.
2: To everyone who could use a little something sweet today, let our team member Sandy tell you about one of our favorite ways to treat yourself.
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0: Reed and Chelsea, keeping you company?
1: Reed, this is a beautiful thing, but it would be quite the year and a very expensive year. So you have 7 gals who are former college roommates. Can you tell where this story is?
0: They're all getting married and they all want to be in each other's wedding?
1: In the same year.
0: Then can you agree we're going to do the same dresses? Because it's the dresses that'll kill you.
1: Yeah, they are expensive, but I'm sure each bride wants a different color, different vibe.
0: That's tough. That's a lot of...
1: That's a lot of...
0: 7 different weddings in a year?
1: Well, it's not just the weddings, right? It's the bachelorette parties.
0: Oh, yeah, I didn't even think of that.
1: So now we're up to 14 events. Then the bridal shower. Now we're up to 21 events.
0: Oh, that's too much.
1: In the same year.
0: That's a very
1: cool... And there's
0: cool...
1: 52 weekends in a year, so you're talking a little less than half are with wedding festivities, if nothing overlaps.
0: I mean, that's a really amazing friendship group.
1: Could you just do one bachelorette party in that case? Or not necessarily, because you might have, cousins and stuff that are...
0: I think what you do in this case, I've never heard of this before, but I think what you would do is you would do a bachelorette party for all of you, and then you would have your own individuals with your other friends, family, sisters, whatever you do with that, right? You can't have someone come to all 7. I mean, 7 times, that's
1: insane.
0: So I think that you'd have to just do one big bonanza. It's like a children's birthday party. You know, mm-hmm. if they're close enough in age,

0: And as they get older, it becomes, you know, they're within 2 months of each other, so we'll just do the same thing.
1: Yeah.
0: I think you kind of have to do it that way. That's a lot of dresses.

0: Hey, it's Chelsea. He's Reed. Reed, earlier in the show, we were just talking about Labor Day and it being late. So then I looked up, obviously, the Packers don't play on Labor Day. Like, there's no NFL that weekend at all, right?
1: No, that's their, they take that off.
0: Okay. So the first game for the Packers is September 13th versus the Vikings at 3:30. Wow, I love the 3:30 game. Anyway, so then I thought, okay, if that got bumped, what does that mean for the schedule? You know how I am. I like to think ahead. And I had heard that this was a crisis. So last year, the Super Bowl took place on February 8th, 2026. The Super Bowl this year, folks, lands on Valentine's Day. So how is that going to, you know, this whole Labor Day thing bumped the Super Bowl back a week. So now it lands on Valentine's Day. February 14th. That is not going to go over well between some guys and gals. Let's just say that.
1: I feel bad for the restaurants that...
0: Maybe they would go Saturday.
1: I hope they do. I hope it doesn't affect anybody.
0: Can you imagine, like, you're spending your Valentine's Day watching the Super Bowl?
1: Well, fellas, we don't have to plan...
0: Oh, man.
1: We don't have to plan Valentine's Day anymore because, yeah, that's...
0: Because technically... Saturday, February 13th is Galentine's Day.
1: So you gals do your thing. You know where we'll be Sunday.
0: So just skip Valentine's Day all together, Reed?
1: Well, you can celebrate it together watching the game. Chelsea likes to tell me for a finale of a show, this is my Super Bowl. No, we're talking about the Super Bowl.
0: Yeah.
1: This is literally the Super Bowl.
0: It's back at SoFi Stadium this year.
1: Yeah, they're going to have it every few years, I would think.
0: Okay.
1: And build that behemoth and not have it be there.
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0: There's Chelsea. I'm Reed. Hope you are doing great. Ever feel exhausted and you didn't do anything?
1: Yeah.
0: Turns out the stuff that you didn't do is draining your battery. Here's what's happening, Chelsea. Open loops are unfinished tasks, text calls, that hole in the pocket that keep running in your head. They keep being there.
1: So it's only electronic or it's
0: No, it doesn't have to be.
1: Okay, it's like, it's true.
0: Load of laundry, got to clean the bathroom. You know, these things that in, they keep looping in your brain, they're open. Experts compare it to a laptop bogged down by 90 open browser tabs. Procrastination usually comes down to negative feelings about a task or fear that it won't go well. And it links to weakened immunity, anxiety, low self-esteem. You got to knock these things out.
1: Okay.
0: And we all have this, Chels, where, you know, you knock out a couple things and they're not that big, but man, it's good.
1: Open
0: loops. And experts recommend self-compassion, knock out some small tasks little by little. But they say, you know, well, I want to get the big tasks done. But there is something about getting those four little things done. Check, check, check, check.
1: Mm.
0: It feels really good. And there's something to that. The brain is actually, you're getting it out of your head. It's not tiring you out as much.
1: Okay. Yes, I've seen this on social about open loops with chores.

0: Like, you think about, okay, and this is why overall moms are exhausted, right? It's because you make dinner. Then you have to, you know, put the dishes away. Then you have to, you know, or wash the dishes, put them away. You know, it's just this constant cycle of stuff that's going on. And it's exhausting. Can you tell you hit a button with me?
1: Well, I did. And the thing is, too, I mean, I just find guys just do not, we're not thinking about
0: but you've all gotten these things so much better.
1: Well,
0: before you literally couldn't see stuff.
1: Yeah, see it, do it. Before it's like, oh yeah, I suppose that needs to be. Now I'm looking for things.
0: Oh,
1: and
0: great.
1: Man, with kids, there's always things.
0: There's always things.
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7: Today, look for rain with about half an inch likely, highs in the mid-70s, and southeast winds near 10 gusting to around 25. Tonight turns partly cloudy with late night lows near 69. Tomorrow brings more partly cloudy skies with highs in the mid-80s, and tomorrow night stays partly cloudy with lows in the low 70s. Monday keeps that partly cloudy trend, with highs in the upper 80s, and Tuesday brings a few more clouds with highs near 87.
8: Do you hate goodbyes? So do we. You'll never have to say goodbye to us because we play the most country every day.

0: Hey, it's Reed and Chelsea. Reed, yesterday when I was driving around, I noticed there are so many people that have these Wisconsin, they're called blackout license plates where it's black.
1: Yes.
0: With the white lettering. And I'm like, I remember talking about that on the show not too long ago that they were going to become available. Well, they became available January of this year. And it's amazing how many people have switched to that license plate.
1: I'm now, almost sometimes surprised they're legal. They're not easy to see.
0: Well, and you can't really identify like Wisconsin as a state very easily.
1: Yeah.
0: If you have the regular one, obviously, with the farm look to it. It looks really cool, though, I will say, like on a black SUV or something like that, because it just all matches.
1: Yeah, it's every time I've seen one, I'm like, that is not easy. I don't think they look that great.
0: Okay.
1: Unless you had an all black, like
0: right,
1: a blackout
0: right.
1: Black rims.
0: Yeah.
1: I think they look a little strange on like certain cars.
0: Okay.
1: But I never thought license plates have to be a huge like statement.
0: Okay.
1: Unless it's wording.
0: Sure.
1: Or it's like, what are they called? Vanity plates.
0: Okay.
1: Like if you went to the University of Wisconsin,
0: yeah,
1: you
0: yeah.
1: get one of those. Or,
0: yeah.
1: you know, you like the Brewers or the Packers or whatever. But I never thought that made a huge statement unless you wanted to. But for those of you who have them and you like them, that's good for you.
0: Yeah. I saw a license plate the other day that said Jedi something, and I was like, oh, that's kind of funny.
1: Okay, in black?
0: No.
1: Oh, okay, because that in black would be kind of, but some of it, I don't know, it's not, every time I've seen them, I just think it looks kind of, but I think it's because I grew up with the white ones.
0: No,
1: so
0: and
1: I'm just used to it.
0: It's so recent that I'm like, we have to look this up.
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0: Hey, it's Reed and Chelsea along with you. Okay, so New York is a place that is different than like what we're used to,
1: yep.
0: Right? So three guys in headlamps came crawling out of a Manhattan sewer at 4 a.m. and a TikTok video showed this. Three men in headlamps and overalls climbing out of a manhole near a Penn Station just after 4 a.m.
1: Okay.
0: NYPD is investigating. I don't think these were actual workers. No arrests, no damage to the sewer system. Investigators believe similar incidents involving people scavenging for valuables that fell into the drains.
1: Oh.
0: 2 months ago, there were similar sightings that popped up. Authorities warn sneaking into manholes is not only illegal, it is extremely dangerous. There are deadly gases, flooding, confined spaces. But apparently, I think they call this like mole or moling. I don't know if that's a thing.
1: Okay.
0: But Chels, I mean, can you imagine crawling into a manhole? Your buddy says, hey, let's go look for buried treasure. Where
1: How
0: are we
1: do
0: going?
1: You know you're not going to get yourself into a really bad situation?
0: I think
1: like,
0: these
1: remember
0: people...
1: that person that fell through the manhole in Manhattan
0: yeah.
1: and passed away?
0: I think they're just adrenaline junkies. I mean, people have always been this way, but I almost wonder if just post-COVID, people are just looking for... Yeah.
1: Looking for what?
0: Just the rush. Do you know why a manhole cover is circular? So it can't fall down through the manhole anyway.
1: Right.
0: It's not square, rectangular.
1: But there was an issue with that person.
0: Sure, but the cover can't fall down the hole.
1: Yeah, yeah.
0: That's not possible with the way it's shaped.
1: Okay.
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1: Hi, I'm State Representative Steve Doyle. We have your money, and some politicians in Madison don't want to give it back. Right now, Wisconsin has a $2.5 billion surplus. That means we took more money from you than we needed. This is at the same time as folks are straining to make ends meet, and some people are even skipping meals, medical care, and child care. Democrats and Republicans each have their own ideas as to what should happen with your money. However, in these polarized times, disagreement means gridlock, and gridlock means we're sitting on your money. That's why I'm asking our Democratic governor and our Republican legislative leaders to bring us back into special session to return your money now. Look, I voted for tax breaks in our current budget and for the budget surplus proposal put forth earlier this year, and I stand ready to vote for any reasonable proposal to provide needed relief again today, now. And that's why this message was paid for by the friends of Steve Doyle.
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0: Hey, there's Chelsea. I'm Reed. All right, Chelsea, you've never been a cat person. You're not anti-cat. You've never been a cat person.
1: Okay.
0: But they asked, how long does it take for a cat to forget about you? So, like, if you leave the cat with the cat sitter, which cats don't need a sitter, by the way. That's partly why people love cats.
1: Okay.
0: But how long before Fluffy forgets your face?
1: I don't know.
0: They did a study of almost 400 pet owners. They found 80% said their cats and dogs recalled specific past events.
1: Yeah.
0: You know, they memorize, they're afraid of something and they remember it. Cats build memories through scents, sounds, routines, and their physical environment, not just emotions. So signs a cat misses you, less appetite, more vocalizing, hiding, seeking out your bed or laundry. They want to smell you.
1: Mm-mm.
0: Usually resolving in 2 or 3 days. But they do say that they hold memories for months or years when there's consistent care and routine.
1: Wow.
0: And a registered veterinary.

0: says cats don't really forget the humans who feed and care for them.
1: Now, right. I was going to say, is the answer they don't forget?
0: They really don't forget. Now, yeah. And I think, you know, you see dogs with this too that are gone for like 2 or 3 years and then they come back and they see their owner. And we've seen this with other animals.
1: Yeah.
0: So when my mom passed away, her cat, she died 1 year later, almost to the day. And she was just that year, she would spend more time around me, sleeping in my bed, and she never would do that.
1: Sure.
0: And my dad's like, because you remind her of your mom. So that bond, and she just wouldn't eat, and her body just kind of gave out. So that bond with pets, people give cats a hard time.
1: I know.
0: They're not dogs. Cats have those bonds too.
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0: Reed and Chelsea, along with you. All right, people excited about deer hunting, Chelsea.
1: Oh, my
0: bow
1: gosh.
0: Season, gun deer season still a ways off. But yes. I was reading about from JS Online, the Wisconsin DNR program that lets hunters donate harvested deer to be processed into ground venison for local food pantries is on. The DNR's donation program has produced 4 million pounds of ground venison for Wisconsin food pantries since 2000. 4 million pounds.
1: That's awesome.
0: So hunters, and my family's done this before too. Okay. Register the deer, drop it at a processor, fill out a donation form, call ahead to make sure there's room.
1: Okay.
0: And you get to keep the head, the antlers, the whole thing like that. But it's very cool. And it helps out a lot of Wisconsinites and a lot of these food pantries. And deer hunting is so important, not just to our state culturally, not just the economy, but it's so important just keeping the population within reason.
1: You taught me that a while ago because I kind of got sad about it. And you're just like, it really helps the population.
0: You can't grow all this corn across the state.
1: I know.
0: And you got to harvest some deer.
1: Yep.
0: That's got to happen.
1: Okay.
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5: Rain moves in this afternoon with about half an inch expected, highs in the mid-70s and southeast winds around 10. Clouds will be variable tonight, with lows approaching 70. Tomorrow brings more clouds than sun, with highs near 90, and clouds linger into the night as lows settle again into the low 70s. Monday looks partly cloudy, with highs back in the upper 80s. Then Tuesday, a few clouds around, with highs near 87.
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0: Hey, it's Chelsea. He's Reed. Reed, did you hear what the University of Michigan is doing for first semester students in the College of Literature, Science, and the Arts?
1: No.
0: They are moving away from a letter grade system to simply pass or no credit.
1: Come on.
0: So like kind of like a pass-fail, or they're not saying
1: fail. I've always respected the University of Michigan because that's like Wisconsin. I mean, academics are important. Mm-hmm. Now they're paying their football team and basketball team like it's nobody's business. But
0: okay.
1: I've always respected Michigan as a similar university in quality.
0: Okay.
1: Pass-fail?
0: Well, not pass-fail. Pass, no credit.
1: What's the difference?
0: Well,
1: it's all semantics.
0: Well,
1: you did it or you did not.
0: Fail has a negative connotation.
1: Sure.
0: And this is goal, Reed. Can I please get to the goal? The goal is to help first-year students acclimate to the demands of college, you know, help with mental health, just kind of ease students into it.
1: Okay, so I'm all very much pro mental health awareness, all that stuff.
0: But I think...
1: how does that work with a GPA?
0: And if you're moving into your sophomore year then, isn't it going to just be like, boom?
1: Well, that's like what college is. College is boom. High school kids.
0: But maybe that's a way of getting more kids to go to college. I don't know.
1: Well, I don't know if that's the right answer. High school kids, let me tell you something. You're going to be blown away at how much time you have in college to do your studies.
0: Yeah.
1: You're not going to be in class for 7 hours a day. You're not going to have extracurriculars.
0: Right.
1: They're going to take you till 6:30, and you're going to come home exhausted and then have to do a bunch of homework. Mm-hmm. For those of you taking advanced placement classes, it's a whole different world. You're not even going to have much class. You may not even have classes on Fridays.
0: Yeah.
1: You're going to have plenty of time. You're going to be taking 3 or 4 classes. Freshman year, you're not going to like all your classes. That's part of it. You'll get more into that junior, senior year. But jeepers.
0: Mm-hmm.
1: But we can't even call it pass-fail. It's pass, no pass. I mean, let's come on now. Let's not get these kids to be too soft.
0: Well, I'm just saying what they're doing, Reed.
1: And C's get degrees. Let me tell you something. Like, very few people care what your GPA was in college. If you start a conversation with what your GPA was in college, people are going to walk away from you.
0: Mm-hmm.

T-top jack in her cherry coat tan. 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Yellow dog school bus kicking up red dust, kicking

0: Reed and Chelsea with you. I have felt allergies for the last 2 days.
1: I know.
0: And I am not, I don't have allergies typically.
1: Yeah.
0: You had a rough June, as a lot of people did.
1: Oh, and let's not even talk about June.
0: I was pretty much fine. And now the last 2 days, it's not a cold. It's not, it's
1: something
0: itchy
1: going
0: nose,
1: around.
0: Sneezing.
1: I don't know what it is, but yes, the kids have been sneezing.
0: Is it, if anybody, 910-912-6060, if you know what that is, it's obviously not grass. Corn has not been.
1: Hay?
0: Is it hay?
1: I don't know.
0: Our corn next to where we live has not, they've not done anything with that.
1: No.
0: I had a dream last night.
1: Oh.
0: That all the corn was gone.
1: Oh.
0: Except for just a stalk here or there. And I was like, I wonder why.
1: They did that.
0: They did that. And then I thought, is this not early? And then when I looked outside this morning, I was like, yeah, just a dream.
1: Oh, that's weird.
0: And I didn't think about the dream until I looked out and saw the corn. And I was like,
1: what does it
0: mean? I had that dream.
1: That means something.
0: Well, anywho, what's that stuff else?
1: Elsa.
0: No. What is that other stuff in the air that bothers you?
1: The green stuff, pollen.
0: But we're past all that.
1: No, I know, but there's something else going on.
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4: Hi, I'm State Representative Steve Doyle. We have your money, and some politicians in Madison don't want to give it back. Right now, Wisconsin has a $2.5 billion surplus. That means we took more money from you than we needed. This is at the same time as folks are straining to make ends meet, and some people are even skipping meals, medical care, and child care. Democrats and Republicans each have their own ideas as to what should happen with your money. However, in these polarized times, disagreement means gridlock, and gridlock means we're sitting on your money. That's why I'm asking our Democratic governor and our Republican legislative leaders to bring us back into special session to return your money now. Look, I voted for tax breaks in our current budget and for the budget surplus proposal put forth earlier this year, and I stand ready to vote for any reasonable proposal to provide needed relief again today, now. And that's why this message was paid for by the friends of Steve Doyle.
5: Even when you're in the city, we'll keep you in a country state of mind.
6: Keep

Monday morning, Dustin Lynch is stopping by the studio. He has 10 number one songs. We'll talk about stories behind all of his number one songs and why I'm worried about him still flying airplanes. Dustin Lynch, Monday morning on The Bobby Bone Show.

0: Hey, it's Reed and Chelsea, keeping you company. All right, Chelsea, remember you drive around the mall, you try and find that spot. Sometimes on a busy Saturday, you just couldn't find it no matter what.
1: A parking spot?
0: So there's a mall out in New Jersey. It's now charging $2.45 for the first hour in the preferred spots up front. And the operator has rolled out paid front row parking at 23 of its 95-plus properties, including malls in Kentucky, California, Maryland. So it's they're trying to figure out a way to, I think, make a little money off the parking. And keep in mind, again, that is for the first hour. So I don't know what happens after the second hour, but it's incremental revenue for the mall, says a retail analyst. The mall is definitely a place that has struggled over the last probably 10, 15 years. But I will say this, for all of the talk there is, Chelsea, about malls struggling, man, I see some packed malls. I see some absolutely jam-packed malls.
1: Yeah. I'm such a proponent of going to the store and trying on the pants or whatever it is. I like to do that, Reed. There are some times where I just need to, you know, get something quick, but there

0: I'm such a materialistic person.
1: I wouldn't say that.
0: Nope.
1: Please
0: help me.
1: Chelsea likes to read the textbook and hold it. She doesn't like to just have it on a screen. She likes to feel the material. No, I get what you mean.
0: Can I say? Oh my gosh. Touching the material. I'm a material person, not a materialistic person. That's not right.
1: They know who they are, and I will not say who they are. They don't even know how to return items delivered that don't like fit. And I think you finally took this person who is, you know, and showed them, here's how you return something, because I was like, what if it doesn't work? They're like, I just keep it.
0: I don't even know who you're speaking about.
1: I'll tell you when I hit the button.
0: Okay.
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0: Hey, it's Reed and Chelsea along with you. All right, Chelsea, another twist in the GLP-1 drug story. Are these interesting? The good and the bad?
1: I do find them.
0: I know there's a lot of people on them. No shame. We've done a few things that have been bad recently. Here's one that's good, Chelsea.
1: Okay.
0: Study of more than 157,000 adults over 60 with obesity, but no diabetes.
1: Okay.
0: I didn't even realize there were that many people on these things long enough to do a trial. But they found the GLP-1 users had an 18% lower risk of age-related macular degeneration. So it protects your eyesight, it seems. Risk dropped 30% when the AMD type wasn't specified. So researchers say weight loss itself may lower inflammation that damages the eye. I mean, they say the secret to good health, and this is cancer, this is a lot of things. If you can keep that inflammation low, that's going to do your body really good. Now, the problem was the other night I got on a reel scroll on my social media. It kept feeding me all the food we eat.
1: Yeah.
0: And I sent one to you. You don't reply to those.
1: I did see
0: if
1: it.
0: If I send Chelsea like a kid's day somewhere or like someday a cruise with the kids, you're like all about it. But if I send you like, you know, this food might be rotting us from the inside, you never reply to me on any of those.
1: Well, it's just like, oh my gosh.
0: So anyway,
1: that's the last thing a busy mom wants to see is like, I just need to grab a box of mac and cheese. Like, come on.
0: As we always say, in moderation, right?
1: Yep.
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4: Rain moves in this afternoon with about half an inch expected, highs in the mid-70s and southeast winds around 10. Clouds will be variable tonight, with lows approaching 70. Tomorrow brings more clouds than sun, with highs near 90. And clouds linger into the night as lows settle again into the low 70s. Monday looks partly cloudy, with highs back in the upper 80s. Then Tuesday, a few clouds around, with highs near 87.

0: Hey, Chelsea and Reed. Reed, this is such a great message. You have two best friends, and they've been friends for more than 20 years, and it is the wedding day of one of the friends. So this wedding was in Nashville, and this friend sent her best girlfriend a voice memo the night that she met the man of her dreams. And the bestie, maid of honor, being a great bestie, saved that voice memo and played it at their wedding. And the bride was totally surprised, shocked. But I think that, you know, that just completes the love story, playing it out loud. And, you know, that was her reaction of when she met that guy.
1: Hopefully positive.
0: No, it was, this guy is a complete, no, I'm just kidding. No, it was positive, yes, Reed.
1: No, that's very cool.
0: That is so funny.
1: But you can't save every voice memo. But I'm thinking this is maybe someone, this best friend knew this was special.
0: Yes.
1: You know, it sounded like she was going on dates and sending her voice memos every other week.
0: Yes.

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1: To everyone who could use a little something sweet today, let our team member Sandy tell you about one of our favorite ways to treat yourself.
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1: Hi, I'm State Representative Steve Doyle. We have your money, and some politicians in Madison don't want to give it back. Right now, Wisconsin has a $2.5 billion surplus. That means we took more money from you than we needed. This is at the same time as folks are straining to make ends meet, and some people are even skipping meals, medical care, and child care. Democrats and Republicans each have their own ideas as to what should happen with your money. However, in these polarized times, disagreement means gridlock, and gridlock means we're sitting on your money. That's why I'm asking our Democratic governor and our Republican legislative leaders to bring us back into special session to return your money now. Look, I voted for tax breaks in our current budget and for the budget surplus proposal put forth earlier this year, and I stand ready to vote for any reasonable proposal to provide needed relief again today, now. And that's why this message was paid for by the friends of Steve Doyle.
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6: Tonight brings partly cloudy skies and a low in the low 70s. Tomorrow turns mostly cloudy with highs near 87. Then clouds stay variable overnight as lows again settle into the low 70s. Monday stays partly cloudy with highs climbing into the upper 80s, and Tuesday brings a mix of clouds and sun holding near 87. By Wednesday, keep an umbrella handy for a passing shower with highs in the mid 80s.
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Monday morning, Dustin Lynch is stopping by the studio. 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